0: Bylgjan. Léttu lögin alltaf.
1: I've heard people say that too much of anything is not good for you, baby. But I don't know about that. There's many times that we've loved and we've shared love and made love. It's, it doesn't seem to me like it's enough. It's just not enough, baby.

out. When you told me that you hated my friends, the only problem was with you and not them.